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And Maureen, who is listening on iHeartRadio, is a big Backstreet Boys fan. 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
1: Well, you ready for the championship game on Sunday? FIFA World Cup championship between Argentina and Spain. I wish I knew enough to really pick a winner, although I've watched enough soccer to know that if you got Lionel Messi on your team, you've got an edge. 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
1: 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I'm AJ with Pink on this Friday morning. Say it again, Friday.

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1: 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I'm sure you're aware of it. 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
1: 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I think Bradley Cooper was the star that was born, at least the singing star in that movie with Lady Gaga. And they are together right here with Shallow.

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0: Toledo's home of the 80s to now, 101.5 The River, and AJ right here. Madonna, who's got the number one album in the country, Obsessions 2, is number one on the Billboard album charts. We're going to hear a classic from Madonna herself, Into the Groove, here in just a few minutes. And another 80s track that features the secondary singer of the group singing lead vocals, and she did it with a cold. Nancy Wilson from Heart, not Ann Wilson, was lead on These Dreams. And yeah, she did sing it with a cold. That one's coming up.
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101.5, The River. It's AJ here, and we've got 9 chances a day to win $1,000. 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

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'Cause baby,

0: Madonna, she'll be part of the FIFA World Cup halftime show, right? It's right. It's 101.5, the River, the 80s to now. So coming up during the final match on Sunday between Argentina and Spain, Chipotle has kind of a funny inside joke, because have you ever gone to Chipotle and you fill up your cup with lemonade? You had a water cup and you accidentally put lemonade? Yeah, it's pretty widely known that that's a common mistake. Well, they're going to play right off of that. They're going to do a big shuffle game during the first hydration break, and they'll give you a text code. So first 100,000 fans that text it in will get a free entree at Chipotle. Hi, I love.
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0: Finding out Cannibals 101.5, the river, the 80s to now. I am Sarge. Gonna be a warm day today for sure. Try to keep you cool with some cash. First chance of $1,000 coming up in just about an hour from now.
1: From the start, you were a thief. You stole my heart. And I, your willing victim.

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0: Madonna, she will be part of the FIFA World Cup Finals at the halftime show. It's 101.5, The River, the 80s to now. I am Sarge.
1: Trying to get that Friday morning. I'm feeling sorry. You got a little tired. I'm
0: starting the yawning here. Well, if you're jumping right into the coffee, may not be the perfect thing to do. The experts say, give it a little time. Let your body warm up to the day. Then bring in the coffee. So start with some water, maybe a little walk around the block or something like that. Mm-hmm. And then dip into the coffee. That caffeine might be a little bit more potent a little later on. Give it a shot.
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0: 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Hey, everybody, this is Emily with, of course, another Party in the Park Friday. It's Friday, you know what it is. Cheryl, so good,
1: good morning.
0: To see you again.
1: Hi, how are you?
0: Great, I'm so excited to see you. Okay. We've got a lot of people in this tiny room.
1: We jammed it in here, but you know what? That's just kind of the theme for tonight. That's just kind of how it's going tonight. Jam-packed. We're jamming it all in.
0: Making it happen. So yep. Tonight's a big night because we have Beastie Boys tribute band.
1: Heck yeah.
0: What's better than that, truly?
1: Well, I'm telling you, this is like kind of like the one everybody's been waiting for this summer. So everybody's like, come on, we're coming down. We're going to fight for it. And evidently, we've made them fight for it today.
0: Because this is a bucket list party in the park for so many, because so many are familiar with the songs, familiar with the vibes, you know.
2: Oh, yes, for sure.
0: Coming together. Imposters in effect. Truly so excited to have you guys here. How are you?
2: I'm great. Thank you.
3: Yeah, thanks for having us.
0: So, okay. One, I would love to comment on you guys not only look the part, but I know tonight is going to be an absolute blast as well. Some of your favorite songs that we're expecting to hear, you know? I mean, we've got like, truly Beastie Boys is like, full roundup. Like, anybody knows the songs, right?
2: Yes,
0: it's like
2: yes,
0: you pick somebody off the street, you're like, immediately,
4: absolutely.
0: I know these.
4: Yes.
0: I got this.
2: We
0: right?
2: have stuff from pretty much almost every single album. I think, we do have stuff from every album out there. From live performances with musical instruments to the rapping with just the tracks to, I mean, we got a great entrance planned. I mean, if you come out to the show tonight, all your wildest dreams are going to come true. Period.
1: And I think you can tell a lot about a person when you ask them, what's your favorite Beastie Boys song? We learned a little bit about Kate earlier, like she's a Beastie Boys fan and an actual one. So, Emily, what's your favorite Beastie Boys song? Oh, because we're going to learn about you.
0: Circle back to me. I got to
1: think about this. Oh, my gosh.
0: Circle back to me.
1: No, it's just too many, right?
0: Well, that's what I gotta think. Hold on, I gotta think. I don't know.
4: Oh, I don't know that we can circle back because look at those wheels turning. She's going for
2: it. She looks like a girls fan.
1: Ooh, girls, yeah,
2: or,
1: for sure.
2: Oh, yeah.
0: Okay,
2: Brass Monkey.
0: So yes,
1: but
2: or you like the '90s Beastie Boys?
1: We're gonna learn something new about her. See, I would have just gone straight for Fight for Your Right. I mean,
0: okay,
1: that's me or Brass Monkey because that's you know like that's me. But that's
3: Brass
1: me.
3: Monkey's always the same.
1: I'm
3: line.
1: Pretty.
0: Okay,
1: yeah, I'm pretty
0: that's
1: standard.
0: What
2: but what
0: is,
2: about
0: you know?
2: Intergalactic and Sabotage and Pass the Mic? And
0: Pass
2: so,
0: the Mic.
2: So what
1: Kate,
2: you want?
1: Pass the Mic is perfect for you.
0: Okay, so that's mine. I'm claiming that as mine because that seems perfect.
1: There you go. See, we learn about. Kate was all, what was yours? You were right
5: Intergalactic
1: away.
5: All the
1: right
5: way.
1: Away.
5: Oh, yeah, that was mine.
2: Wait till you see what we got going on for Intergalactic tonight.
3: Yeah, it's a nice surprise. Yeah.
2: We got
3: a special guest.
2: Special. We have a special guest for Intergalactic tonight.
0: What?
2: Yes.
1: There are lots of surprises planned for tonight. Now, the smoke was a surprise we were not looking forward to, but that's moving out and we're still having the party. But I'm going to tell you what, there are so many fun things planned for tonight. We've been waiting for this and it was one we were like, we really, really, really, really, really want to pull this off. So if there's one you want to come down to and you feel and you have lungs and you're feeling good that you can come down for it, come down for this one because it's a party for sure.
2: I just got a text, is the show canceled? No, the show is not canceled. It's going on tonight.
0: Yes, that's
2: so
0: right.
2: If you're texting me, we're partying at the Party in the Park tonight, Imposters in Effect.
0: Yes, kick it off at 6 o'clock. But let's talk about the Museum
5: of
0: the Great Lakes. Tell me what's going on.
5: Sure. We are so excited to be a part of Party in the Park. And when I found out that Beastie Boys, that cover band was going to be there, I was just jumping for joy.
0: Yes.
5: I definitely am not a closet Beastie Boys fan, but it has been some time. So the National Museum of the Great Lakes, we actually bring in a big percentage of our visitors and our memberships from outside of Lucas County, over 70%. And so we really want to make sure that Toledoans are knowing that we're there. We're going to be bringing free koozies.
0: What?
5: Great Lakes Cruises with $2 off coupons to visit the National Museum of the Great Lakes. So for everybody that comes, we're passing them out until they're gone between 6:30 and 8:30 p.m. And we're excited to be there.
0: And the museum is always on my bucket list for summer every year. I'm like, oh, this is perfect. Take a little walk around, head to the museum. Truly, like, knock it off your summer bucket list. Yeah. It's great that you guys are helping out and you're there. And, of course, your perfect koozie ready for all those local beverage companies. We've also got food trucks.
1: Yeah.
4: So, quick special announcement about food trucks. Because of the Rossford Balloon Festival and the Lucas County Fair and some of the troubles they've had, the city has graciously made extra spots available for us on Summit Street, which we normally do not do, so that we can bring in some of the local food trucks that were not able, and really we're counting on that business this weekend. So, we need more people to come out and buy food, because we're going to have, instead of having our normal 5 or 6, we're going to have like 15 food trucks there, and we want them all to, we have a lot of variety, and we want them all to really try and make up some of that they missed out on. So Party in the Park, we got to deliver. Our community needs to deliver for our local food trucks today. So if you can come out and grab some dinner, even if it's on your way home, please do that.
0: The best part about that many food trucks too is that there's no judgment for stopping at all of them, grabbing a little bit of something from each food truck, because if there's one thing I love to do, it's okay, well, maybe we get a side dish from this one, maybe we get a beverage from this one, a dessert,
2: that you like.
0: All right, one quick question. What is your favorite song to perform to get the crowd going? I think I know what you're going to answer.
2: I'm going to let Jay answer this one. Go ahead.
0: Okay, Mike. Let's hear it.
2: What do you like?
3: Well, I like Brass Monkey or Girls. That them both get the crowd going really good, but Fight for Your Right is always definitely.
2: I think our most popular song that we do, that's one of the biggest songs of the night, is Sabotage.
3: Yes.
2: People, after that, they just go bananas. Right. And that's during our part of our live portion of the set where we're playing musical instruments. It just takes the show to the next level for us every time.
0: Oh, well, Imposters in Effect, thank you so much for being here. It's going to be a party. You know, you got to fight for your right to Party in the Park.
3: That's right.
0: That's what they're saying.
2: Thank you for having us.
0: Thank you for having us. Kate, thank you so much for coming as well.
5: Yeah, we'll see everybody there.
0: Yes, it all kicks off at 6 o'clock. Of course, Cheryl, this is going to be a great one. And all of the smoky smog, looking at the weather forecast, should be lifted by the time you guys get to enjoy Party in the Park. Well, thank you so much. Another great one. Party in the Park, Beastie Boys Tribute Band kicks off 6 o'clock at Promenade Park.
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2: Hey, it's Emily live at the Toledo Zoo and Aquarium today on this a little smoggy Friday, but it's no worries. There's plenty of buildings for you to enter at the zoo, air conditioning, and of course, a beautiful day here weather-wise. Well, Jen, there is so much happening here at the zoo. We've got Christmas in July happening next week, but what else should our zoo fans look forward to?
3: Yeah, you definitely need to get on your calendar our Wild About Art Fair happening on August 8th and 9th. So we're going to have so many great artists. They are regional, local, some of them are, you know, national. And they set up and display and sell their artwork here on the zoo grounds on our historic side. So once you get off the bridge or come out of the tunnel, you're going to be hit with all these great vendors and with so many different mediums. You know, you've got jewelry, you've got glass, ceramic, photography. We'll have our this year's look, of course, is reptile theme for our t-shirts this year. So there'll be a booth selling t-shirts. And then our animals get in on the art fair. And that's what makes this event so unique is they do animal painting demonstrations. So our elephants, our penguins, some of the reptiles, our, you know, the primates, they get in on it. And then we do have those paintings that we put up on our website if people are interested in purchasing those as well. So it's a really cool event. And it's a great way to spend the day at the zoo and support all these great artists.
2: Oh, you got to look forward to that. What were the dates again for that, Jen?
3: August 8th and 9th.
2: All right. Well, Wild About Art coming up here at the Toledo Zoo and Aquarium. But of course, do not miss Christmas in July here next weekend.
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0: Elton John on 101.5 The River. Well, there's going to be quite a bit of lights in the sky as the Mud Hens will have a post-game drone show to celebrate Margaritaville weekend at the ballpark. 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

keeping up with all things soccer. You know, this Sunday is going to be big. It's the final game, Argentina versus Spain at 3 p.m. Eastern time. And shout out to Qnall for being the sponsor of our FIFA updates that you hear every day.

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Truly an iconic film, and her role, of course, is not forgotten.

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Black Eyed Peas. Well, I've got a feeling that this weekend is going to be great. Enjoy all of your weekend plans, including party in the park or the Mud Hens game. And guess what? I'll join you all again Monday morning at 10 a.m. on 101.5 The River. I'll leave you with Eric Carmen.

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101.5, The River, variety from the 80s, 90s, and now. Not just a big summer movie out this weekend, a big summer movie out this weekend. You gonna get out? 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
1: Well, there's a huge summer movie out this weekend. Christopher Nolan's The Odyssey with Matt Damon. 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

We've got your variety from the 80s, 90s, and now on 101.5 The River. John Mellencamp's tour continues. He was in Michigan last night. I wish I could be at the show this weekend. John's going to be real close to his hometown, where he still lives, in Indiana. That'd be a cool show to get to, wouldn't it?

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1: Those missed connections posts never go anywhere, right? 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
0: No.
1: Our feel-good story of the day? The great story from this week. Let's talk about it next.

0: Toledo's 101.5, The River. Let's go back a couple of weeks in Cleveland for our feel-good story of the day. The start was Grace on a flight out of town for vacation, but her flight got delayed by some maintenance issue. Her feelings turned around, though, when the maintenance team got on board and a very handsome man stood right next to her seat. He didn't introduce himself. She didn't introduce herself. Grace was left thinking, oh, what could have been? So she put up a missed connections post. Airport officials saw it. They realized that would be Simon, who works for the airline. Simon thought, well, she was cute. The two of them met on her flight back. They're planning a first date. Isn't that cool? I hope it goes well.
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1: 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She has a request for our Best of the 80s and 90s weekend, which is now officially underway. She wants to hear some REO. Yeah, let's play those guys. Start up another long set next.
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Hopefully you got great weekend plans. Thank you very much for starting it all out with us. We appreciate it. Here's Patrick Swayze.

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It's Rick. 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
1: 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Not at all. 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

Toledo's home for the 80s to now, 101.5 The River. Not just a big movie this week. This is a really giant movie out this weekend with great reviews. Let's talk next.

0: 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Legitimately huge movie out this weekend. Christopher Nolan's The Odyssey is out. Reviews, no surprise. Excellent. Here's the only thing that'll hold you back from getting out this weekend. It is 3 hours long. Legitimately not close to 3 hours. I think it's 172 minutes. So get ready. It's a commitment, but it looks real good.
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almost on empty again? We'll take care of that with a $1,000 fill-up. 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